alive. I've got love to give. I've got my whole life to live. Walking through the park, sunshine pours like honey through the trees. 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

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Let me dream of me and you. Oh, while the rain

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Never running in the streets and leaving me alone. She knows a woman's place.

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God bless you. 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Come on and get up on your feet. Everybody, come on. Come on. Come on, y'all. We're gonna

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And a young man ain't nothing in his

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Radio Bird sings to all.

on the Ritz. Different types who wear a day coat, pants with stripes and cutaway coat, perfect fits. Putting on the Ritz.

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You'll declare it's simply topping to be there and hear them swapping smart tidbits, putting on the Ritz.

0: 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Let's misbehave.
1: If you would be just sweet and only meet your fate, dear, would be the great event of 1920.

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This night is one of the hardest I've ever had. And I wish it'd be over soon. So that I can raise my head again to let the sunshine sparkle in my eyes full of tears. Well, it's best we put our love asleep. You know that I love you. But you also know that I'm better off without you. Don't call me back. And I mean it. I miss you already.

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This night is one of the hardest I've ever had. And I wish it'd be over soon. So that I can raise my head again to let the sunshine sparkle in my eyes full of tears. Well, it's best we put our love asleep. You know that I love you. But you also know that I'm better off without you. Don't call me back. And I mean it. I miss you already.

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And I wonder if you feel the same. Yeah. Have you had that experience? And you know, I wonder if there's a real meaning for everyone, or am I just

I'm wondering what the day's gonna bring. And I wonder if you feel the same. Yeah. Have you had that experience? And you know, I wonder if there's a real meaning for everyone, or am I just

Maybe it's brand new, like it is to me, like it is for you. But you know what?